down here inside the saloon. This is how we do it on a Thursday, a thirsty throwback Thursday. Hi to Rich Cassidy, one step closer to the weekend. We're going to be here before you know it. Megan Maroney all the way. Tracy Lawrence had a pretty big weekend last weekend. We'll tell you exactly what he did. And once again, he proves what we all knew, that 90s country is alive and well. Highway 101, Zach Brown, and how about Brett Young? Here's Lady.

0: Megan Maroney, Beautiful Things here inside the saloon, up for quite a few awards at the ACMs coming up on May 17th here in just about a week or so. Tracy Lawrence, we just heard from him, and congratulations to him, selling out the famed Ryman Auditorium for a third consecutive year. Maybe a third time. I don't know if it's 3 years in a row, but it is the third time that he has sold out the Ryman Auditorium, bringing all of his big hits of the 90s. Tracy Lawrence has always been one of my favorites. Sammy Kershaw on the way, Jason Aldean, and Blake Shelton next.
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0: Number one for Jason Aldean, that whiskey drink here inside the saloon. Tucker Wetmore on the way with Brunette. He got a pretty big surprise last weekend. Not this past weekend, but the weekend prior, when his mom surprised him on stage with his first major award for Best New Male Vocalist from the ACM Awards. Highway 101 and Zach Brown coming up in seconds.
1: 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Clear skies for your Thursday evening. You'll see temperatures take a drop after midnight, falling into the mid to upper 30s with the potential for some patchy frost leading into Friday morning. Friday, a mix of clouds and sun in the morning, followed by cloudy skies late. Highs near 71. Friday evening, cloudy. Overnight lows near 51. Saturday, cloudy skies early, followed by partial clearing. Highs near 73. 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

0: Tucker Wetmore, brunette here inside the saloon. Many people, if you were to listen to Tucker Wetmore and Morgan Wallen side to side and without seeing them, many people say he does have the same cadence and sounds a little bit like Morgan Wallen, though he says, it's not my intention at all. I hope that I am my own singer. It's why I try not to listen to too much country music coming out of Nashville. He says, because I want to be as authentic as I possibly can. But you can't help but think they sound a little bit alike, but that is kind of the style these days. Keith Anderson on the way. Kenny Chesney. We'll throw in Josh Turner. And how about George Strait? Come on back.
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Josh Turner, Time Is Love, here inside the saloon. It was about a year ago that he had released a brand new album. I know he went on tour for a while supporting that, and I think he's just doing one-offs here this summer. One of the best voices in country music, been at it now for about 20 years. Keith Anderson on the way. We'll throw in Luke Bryan with his latest, and Kenny, she thinks my tractor is so dang sexy.

0: That's the latest from Luke Bryan, Country and She Knows It, here inside RC's Social Saloon. Josh Ross on the way. He's speaking to Luke Bryan, going to be hitting the road with his Georgia native friend that he's known for well over 20 years, his good buddy Jason Aldean. And they're going to be hitting the road doing about four or five different stadium shows together throughout the summer. You can find out more on our Facebook. John Michael Montgomery and one of them girls, Lee Bryce, falling in love with them. Hang on.
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We're just pure country. Oldies, new songs, and classics in between. The Wolf.

0: That is Josh Ross, Hate How You Look, here inside RC's Social Saloon. Could be his second number one in a row. Riley Greenaw on the way. George Strait. There's a difference between living and living well. I always say, if I had to choose my top five all-time favorite George Strait songs, you got to put True in there. You got to put I Can Still Make Cheyenne in there. You got to put Amarillo by Morning in there. And I think you got to put Living and Living Well in there. I absolutely love that song, just the way he sings it. And Toby with Who's That Man? Come on back.
1: 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Clear skies for your Thursday evening. You'll see temperatures take a drop after midnight, falling into the mid to upper 30s with the potential for some patchy frost leading into Friday morning. Friday, a mix of clouds and sun in the morning, followed by cloudy skies late. Highs near 71. Friday evening, cloudy. Overnight lows near 51. Saturday, cloudy skies early, followed by partial clearing. Highs near 73. 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

0: Riley Green and Change My Mind here inside RC Social Saloon. Hang out full hour of country. Ella Langley on the way with her latest, Brooks and Dunn, throw in Lone Star. Also, Florida Georgia Line, those rumors are still swirling. We'll talk a little bit about them. New Jason Aldean and Mark Chestnut. Wait until you hear what Mark Chestnut had to say about the late, great Waylon Jennings. Hang on.
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Travis Tritton, Take It Easy here inside RC's Social Saloon. Hi there, Rich Cassidy. A song that was responsible for getting the Eagles back together. And the Eagles are not done yet. They have extended their residency at the Las Vegas Sphere, and they're doing some one-offs as well. I know they're playing Vanderbilt University, or at least they did recently. Still going strong with Vince Gill playing with them. Here's Blake Shelton in Austin.

0: Jason Aldean, Don't Tell On Me. That is new music from him here inside the Saloon with Tim McGraw on the way. Minutes ago, we heard from Mark Chestnut on a recent podcast I saw scrolling online, and I can't remember what podcast it was, but he was talking about the very first time he stood in the presence of his idol, his hero, Waylon Jennings, or one of them anyway. He loves Jones and Waylon Jennings. He says there was no way. A couple of people on his team wanted him to go up and introduce himself to him, and he said there was no way he was going to walk up to Waylon Jennings and talk to him. Number one, he was talking to Willie Nelson on the side of the stage, and number two, he said he just looked so mean and intimidating. He says, I didn't want him to shoo me away, and you know the old saying, don't meet your heroes. He said, but luckily then years later, had the opportunity to meet him. They even sang a song together, and Waylon couldn't have been the sweetest guy around. Tim McGraw on the way, Dylan Scott, and Are They or Aren't They going back out on the road? Florida Georgia Line coming up next.
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Dylan's got what he'll never have here inside RC Social Saloon. Stick around for Brooks and Dunn. Ella Langley with her latest called Be Her. And speaking of Florida Georgia Line, who we heard, the rumors are still swirling that Tyler

0: Hubbard and Brian Kelly have been spending a little time together, maybe seeing if they can't come up with some new music and possibly doing a one-off or a couple of shows anyway, a handful of them here in 2026, because the demand is so high from Florida Georgia Line fans to get them back out on the road together. The thing about it is they have not toured in some 4 years, and many thought they wouldn't do it for about 10 or so. But the thing about it is now that they're back together and out and the demand is so high, more than likely they can write their own paycheck.
1: 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Clear skies for your Thursday evening. You'll see temperatures take a drop after midnight, falling into the mid to upper 30s with the potential for some patchy frost leading into Friday morning. Friday, a mix of clouds and sun in the morning, followed by cloudy skies late. Highs near 71. Friday evening, cloudy. Overnight lows near 51. Saturday, cloudy skies early, followed by partial clearing. Highs near 73. 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

0: That is the latest from Ella Langley called Be Her out of her album Dandelion. Hang out. Kip Moore on the way. We'll throw in Mary Chapin. Also Dirks. How about Tanya Tucker with It's a Little Too Late. And Chris Ledoux, the man created on the eighth day. It's a full hour of country on this Thursday Throwback Thursday. And we are just steps away from Friday.
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Katie Tucker, it's a little too late here inside RC Social Saloon. Hey, if you love stories behind the greatest country songs of all time, make sure you join us on our Facebook and TikTok page at Cassidy Country. New videos daily, stories that are born throughout the history of country music. We've been sharing some interesting ones with you as of late, like the creator of probably the most memorable memorable performance costumes in the history of country music, a Ukrainian refugee by the name of Nuta Cohn. Go to Facebook or TikTok. 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

0: Bailey Zimmerman and Chevy Silverado here inside the saloon. That is his latest kit more lined up. How about newcomer Emmy Moyen? We will hear prayer requests. And Mary Chapin Carpenter, did you know, I know we've talked about this before, but I was so embarrassed when I interviewed her for the very first time. I didn't know this, though I was briefed on it before I met her, or I should say interviewed her. Her handler, her manager, got on the phone with me and said, just so you know, remember, her first name is not Mary. Her first name is actually Mary Chapin. Yeah, so Chapin was her mother's maiden name, and so she goes by Mary Chapin is her full name, and then, of course, her last name being her father's name, Carpenter. So, yeah, I called her Mary a couple of times, and I could tell she did not like that, but I didn't do it out of malice. We will hear from Mary Chapin Carpenter down at the Twist and Shout next.
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0: That is Emmy Moyen, Prayer Requests, here inside RC Social Saloon with Chris Ledoux on the way. And what you gonna do with a cowboy?
1: 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Clear skies for your Thursday evening. You'll see temperatures take a drop after midnight, falling into the mid to upper 30s with the potential for some patchy frost leading into Friday morning. Friday, a mix of clouds and sun in the morning, followed by cloudy skies late, highs near 71. Friday evening, cloudy, overnight lows near 51. Saturday, cloudy skies early, followed by partial clearing, highs near 73. 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

0: Corey Kent, Co Wetzel, their latest in Rocky Mountain Low. Co Wetzel out on the road all summer. Corey Kent is as well. But three big nights for Corey Kent when he will be opening for Eric Church when Eric makes his triumphant return to Red Rocks. Memorable last year, and I suppose, or 2 years ago already, wasn't it? And I imagine it'll be just as memorable this year, as you can tell. People are pretty excited. Tickets sold out within hours for all three nights. Hey, tomorrow is Friday, the Friday party. We'll meet right back here. And if you love the history of country music, we got them for you. New episodes daily at Cassidy Country.
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Yeah, that's a fun situation, but an easy way to get in trouble getting into that watermelon crawl, don't you know? It's Tracy Byrd here with the Charlie Derrick Show. Appreciate y'all joining me. Got some Diamond Rio by request on the way. But right now, here's one from Jody Messina. Everybody.

0: Yeah, seems like every time I hear that song of Cody Johnson and the Fall, I think of my buddy Craig. He used to say all the time, he said, he was just pretty much saying what Cody Johnson is saying. You got to learn to appreciate those bad days, because he said those bad days when you learn something. And he said, when's the last time, he used to ask us, when's the last time you had a great day? And at the end of that great day, he said, man, I had a great day. I sure learned a lot. You just don't learn a lot of stuff on those great days. Of course, it ain't always the most comfortable time when you're in the middle of that learning, but it always seems to pay off, doesn't it? Cody Johnson, Charlie, Derek, appreciate y'all joining me. Zach Top, man, of you. Well, it's not necessarily his new song, but it's his latest. And, you know, he's used to doing those up-tempo songs, singing about, you know, dancing and drinking in the bars and stuff. And this song is slow and thoughtful, you know, South of Sanity. It's a good one. It's coming up next.
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0: Yeah, that's what I was talking about. I was telling you about that Zach Top song about 10 minutes ago. I just love that thing. I like it when he sings songs about having a good time at the bar and all that stuff. But, man, he gets serious about a song like that. It's good, too, isn't it? South of Sanity is the name of it. Hey, listen, I know I've brought this up several times on the show in the past week, but I wanted to remind you one more time about the Letter Carrier Food Drive. That's going to be tomorrow or on Saturday. And when what they want us to do, you probably already know about it. Letter Carriers do it every year, second Saturday in May. And they want us to leave perishable food items there, you know, with the mailbox. So when they come get our or come bring our mail on Saturday, you know, they pick that up and they'll give that food to people who hadn't got enough food. So Letter Carriers Food Drive called Stamp Out Hunger. And it's going to be happening this Saturday.
1: 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Clear skies for your Thursday evening. You'll see temperatures take a drop after midnight, falling into the mid to upper 30s with the potential for some patchy frost leading into Friday morning.

0: Friday, a mix of clouds and sun in the morning, followed by cloudy skies late, highs near 71. Friday evening, cloudy, overnight lows near 51. Saturday, cloudy skies early, followed by partial clearing, highs near 73.
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0: Here's Turned His Truck Around, Jordan Davis, Charlie Derrick. Well, I kind of got good news and bad news. I've decided, you know, with the NBA playoffs being here, I've decided I'm for Minnesota and San Antonio. That's the good news. I like both those teams. I was watching them both play the other night, and I said, yeah, I like the way they play. The bad news is they're playing each other. So one of them's not going to move on. But, you know, it's about that time for me when I start getting into it a little bit, NBA season. I'm a casual NBA fan, but I was watching that game the other night. Man, that was a good game.
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You know, it just never fails. I don't know how many times I've heard that song. It's been a lot, but every time I put it on, man, I got it turned as loud as it'll go in here in the control room. It's Lori Morgan here with the Child at Eric Show. Appreciate y'all joining me. What do you think about a little Chris Stapleton? Drinking a little Tennessee whiskey.

0: Here's me at a beer can, Chris Jansen, Charlie, Derek. You know me, I'm a big fan of donating blood. I go every 56 days. I'm about to go on Saturday. I made an appointment. You go every 56 days, and when it's my time to give, they'll send me a text and say, okay, Charlie, come on over, give some more blood. And I always do. And always when I do, you know, I always try to talk you into going to doing it too. But there's always critical shortage. I just got a text yesterday afternoon and said, hey, sure appreciate you coming by. We've got a critical shortage, especially because of summer. I don't know why that is, but seems like it doesn't matter what the season is, there's always a critical shortage. So yeah, if you can, you know, of course, me and you can't go together. That'd be hard to organize, but you can start doing it if you want to. It's a cool thing to do.
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0: Cowgirl.
1: It's Parmalee and Cowgirl, Charlie D here. I was getting a kick out of my friend, your fellow listener, Erin. Erin texted me and she said, Charlie, I heard you talking about there's a critical shortage of blood. So you were asking everybody to go donate blood. She said, I donate on a regular basis myself. But she said, you know, we know that we got another, and this is where she was cracking me up. She said, we got a critical shortage of Travis Tritt songs being played on your show tonight. She said, you hadn't played a Travis Tritt. She's a huge Travis Tritt fan. She said, you hadn't played a dadgum Travis Tritt song all night long. She said, you need to do that. We got a critical shortage of that too. So I told her I'd put on one. I asked her which one you want to hear. She said, T-R-O-U-B-L-E. So I told her, I said, all right, I'll put it on. It's coming up next.
2: 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Clear skies for your Thursday evening. You'll see temperatures take a drop after midnight, falling into the mid to upper 30s with the potential for some patchy frost leading into Friday morning. Friday, a mix of clouds and sun in the morning, followed by cloudy skies late, highs near 71. Friday evening, cloudy, overnight lows near 51. Saturday, cloudy skies early, followed by partial clearing, highs near 73.
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0: There's Beautiful Things, Megan Maroney, Charlie Derrick. I don't know why I'm pulling for this girl. I never watch. I've seen it, but I never, there's a lot of episodes, and I maybe watched a quarter of one, keeping up with the Kardashians, and I'm not necessarily, a big fan of hers, but I'm pulling for her, Kim, because, she studied to be a lawyer, and I think she failed the bar exam. I don't think she did fail the bar exam. I can't even imagine, even getting through college to a point where you get to a point where you can take the bar exam. But she was just announcing, she said that she was going to be trying to take the bar exam again. And I don't know why, but I'm pulling for her.
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You know, I was all ready not to like those guys when they first came out several years ago, but I sure do. I just love them. Dan and Shay, Nothing Like You. Charlie Deere kicking off another long set of continuous country music here tonight. Yes, we're about to play some Ella Langley and Choosing Texas. It's on the way, but right now, here's Kenny. Oh,

0: Shoes in Texas, Ella Langley, Charlie Dare, getting a kick out of Vanessa. Vanessa's one of my friends, and you're one of your fellow listeners, and she said, you know how you always ask everybody, what are you doing over the weekend? What are you doing this weekend that you can't wait to get to? And she said, it always irritates me a little bit when you ask that question, because she said, I'm not doing anything. She said, you know, I work all week. I'm tired on the weekend. I got to go get groceries. You know, I got to clean up the house. And, you know, every time you bring that up, you acting like I'm going to do something fun. Like go to a concert and, you know, meet a movie star. And she said, I'm going to go get groceries, clean the house, and take a nap. You know, it's what I'm going to do. But I guess, sorry, Vanessa. Sorry I ask that question all the time.
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Oldies, new songs, and classics in between. The Wolf.

0: You know, you'd think a fellow that like him. Have you ever seen him? I mean, he could be on the cover of GQ magazine, and there he's talking about he's having trouble, you know, getting the girls, so he's going to switch hair colors there on us. But, of course, it's just a song, but it's a good one. Everybody likes it. Brunette, Tucker Wetmore, Charlie Derrick. Hey, I appreciate y'all joining me on the show here tonight. What was the first song Dierks Bentley ever came out with? You remember it? Duke, you know, sliding across the hood, you know, and daddy chasing him with a shotgun because he's got his daughter out. What was I thinking? I know what I was feeling, but what was I thinking? Was the first song you ever came out with. Stick around, about to play it, coming up here next.
1: 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Clear skies for your Thursday evening. You'll see temperatures take a drop after midnight, falling into the mid to upper 30s with the potential for some patchy frost leading into Friday morning. Friday, a mix of clouds and sun in the morning, followed by cloudy skies late. Highs near 71. Friday evening, cloudy. Overnight lows near 51. Saturday, cloudy skies early, followed by partial clearing. Highs near 73.
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1: There's Josh Ross and Hate How You Look. Charlie, Derek, do y'all ever plan a vacation that you don't have any, any intention of going on? Andrea and I were looking at all these, my sister and her, my brother-in-law, her husband, they go on these, of course, she's kind of rich, and they go on these trips all the time, and they're always talking about, oh, y'all ought to come along, go with us. It's, well, let me see if we can get a second on the house, just for a week-long vacation, trying to keep up with y'all. But we were looking at this trip because my sister Tanda and them are going to Antarctica, and I thought, Andrea and I can't afford to go to Antarctica, big cruise and all that stuff. But we were looking at it last night, and we were laughing because said, we have no way we're going on this vacation, but you can dream about going on that vacation. Y'all ever do that? It's kind of fun.
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I do too. It's Rodeo. Garth and Charlie kicking off another long set of continuous country music for us here tonight. Got some Clint Black coming up next, but right now, here's Maddie and Tay.

0: Riley Green changing his mind. Charlie Derrick here. You know, it was a really popular song, one of the biggest songs Vince Gill ever had, one of the most successful songs Vince Gill ever had. And it was because it was so relatable, because how many people, can I see the hands of people that were in a relationship and you kept messing up and he or she kept running you off, but you just kept coming back saying, give me one more last chance. You know, I got my hand in the air, I guarantee you I do. But Vince Gill got a request for that song. And I'm gonna play it coming up next. I need a little
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California State Country or Die Trying. Blake Shelton, Charlie Derrick. This weekend, I got some softball to be watching. You know, you got the Big Ten Network. You watch Big Ten. I got the Big Ten Network. I got the SEC Network, so I'll be watching on that. I don't know if ESPN's going to have any of the softball games on this weekend or not. They probably will. You know, they

0: rotating between baseball and softball. And, of course, NBA. NBA's okay, but, boy, that softball, that college softball, I am into that. We got some good games this weekend.
1: 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Clear skies for your Thursday evening. You'll see temperatures take a drop after midnight, falling into the mid to upper 30s with the potential for some patchy frost leading into Friday morning. Friday, a mix of clouds and sun in the morning, followed by cloudy skies late. Highs near 71. Friday evening, cloudy. Overnight lows near 51. Saturday, cloudy skies early, followed by partial clearing. Highs near 73.
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The

0: got to help a brother out there. Jason Aldean, don't tell on me, Charlie Derrick. My friend Bobby, I was just talking about college softball, and he texted me, and he said I don't know what channel he said it was on, but Major League, you remember, he said you talk about softball reminded me of the movie I saw the other night. He said I'd watch it all the way through, but it's one of those movies to where you can just pick it up at any spot, and it's always fun to watch. But Major League, you know, the Cleveland team, and you remember Wow Thing, and Tom Berenger, and what was that guy's name? Charlie Sheen, and Willie Mays Hayes, and Joe Boo. That was a good movie, wasn't it? I might try to catch some of that this weekend.
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You know, for me, that's one of them. For me, George and Carried Away. Charlie Derrick, appreciate y'all joining me. How about a little Florida Georgia Line?

0: There's Ella and Be Her, Charlie Derrick here. Hey, are you still having trouble with what you got to get your mom for Mother's Day? You're having a hard time coming up with a good idea because you want to get something nice. And, yeah, I mean, you just want to go, I mean, flowers and chocolate and, you know, all that stuff is always nice. But, you know, if you're like a lot of us, then you want to come up with something original. So does anybody have any ideas? Because I know, you know, of course, my mom's in heaven and I won't be getting her a present, obviously, but I'll always get something for Andrea. I've already got something figured out for Andrea. As a matter of fact, I already got it. But I know that last minute when you're trying to think, man, my mom is so special, I got to come up with something. But and you know, you can always fall back on the flowers and the candy or whatever, you know. But you want to get something. Does anybody have any really good original ideas?
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0: There's Luke in Sleepless in a Hotel Room. Charlie, Derek Casey has got a good idea for a Mother's Day gift. She just texted me and she said last year she got her mom a card. She, you know, got her, you know, Mother's Day card. And when you open it up, there's a $100 bill in there, crisp $100 bill. And so she says, and there in the card, she said, let's go shopping. You know, she and her mom love to go shopping together. And I thought that was a really good one. And, you know, if you got $100, that's great. You know, but if all you got 20, or if all you got 10, or you got 5, you know, just say let's go buy something, you know, because Casey and her mom sure like going shopping together, so it worked good for her. But I thought that was a pretty cool idea.
1: 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Clear skies for your Thursday evening. You'll see temperatures take a drop after midnight, falling into the mid to upper 30s with the potential for some patchy frost leading into Friday morning. Friday, a mix of clouds and sun in the morning, followed by cloudy skies late, highs near 71. Friday evening, cloudy, overnight lows near 51. Saturday, cloudy skies early, followed by partial clearing, highs near 73.
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0: Bailey, Chevy, Silverado, Charlie. I can all but guarantee you, even if you don't drink, you might even be on your way to an AA meeting, but I can all but guarantee you, you'll be singing along with this song when I play it. I got a request for it, and my friend Bobby said it's a great weekend song. It's a great song, period, but it really is a great weekend song, and everybody's going to be singing along with it because everybody knows the words. 10 Rounds with Jose Cuervo. Tracy Byrd coming up next.
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1: I'm Tom Sussman, and this is your Vandalia News Morning Report. The Meigs County Chamber of Commerce Student Ambassador Program wrapped up their current school year this week and heard from auto dealer Mark Porter, who provided insights into running a business. Students participating included Ava Buckley, Natalie Good, Blake Fulmer, Murphy Dunfree, Derek Barnes, and Caden O'Neill. Yesterday was the National Day of Prayer, and the 75th annual Day of Prayer was held at the Point Pleasant Courthouse. One of the speakers was State Senator Amy Grady.
2: Biblical values teach us to love our neighbors, care for the vulnerable, speak truth, and treat others with dignity. 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
1: Today is the second installment of the Ripley Community Market on the parking lot of Dutch Miller in Ripley. It runs from 4 until 7 p.m. I'm Tom Sussman, reporting for Vandalia News.
3: 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Clear skies for your Thursday evening. You'll see temperatures take a drop after midnight, falling into the mid to upper 30s with the potential for some patchy frost leading into Friday morning. Friday, a mix of clouds and sun in the morning, followed by cloudy skies late. Highs near 71. Friday evening, cloudy. Overnight lows near 51. Saturday, cloudy skies early, followed by partial clearing. Highs near 73.
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You know, that's always a good feeling, too. You know, when you got that kind of feeling, Billy Currington, Charlie Derrick kicking off the final hour of my show here on a Friday morning. Appreciate y'all joining me. John Michael Montgomery, by request, Life's a Dance, coming up here next. But right now, here's Lainey.

0: Here's the problem, or she's the problem. He's the reason, she's the problem. Morgan Wallen, Charlie, Derek. I got a friend of mine, one of your fellow listeners. They just did that 23andMe thing where you trace your roots and find out, you know, who all's in your family and stuff. I've never had any interest in doing that, but a lot of people do. And Marlene did it, and she found out that she was related to, you know, distant, obviously, but she was related to Billy the Kid. I thought, what? Billy the Kid? But she said, yeah, she traced it back, and sure enough, there's Billy the Kid. I told her, I said, I got a song I'm going to play for you. You know the one I'm going to play, too, don't you? The one by Billy Dean. It's a great song. It's called Billy the Kid. I'm about to play it for Marlene and her family, who's related to him.
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0: Rocky Mountain Low, Corey Kent and Co Wetzel, Charlie Derrick. Don't forget, we got Stamp Out Hunger going on for tomorrow, Saturday morning. Take a bag of groceries. You know, it hadn't got to be that much, but just leave a bag of groceries out there by your mailbox. So the letter carrier, it's a letter carrier Stamp Out Hunger food drive that they do every year. And you leave some perishable food items out there, you know, peanut butter, box of cereal, can of green beans, you know, that kind of a thing. And then they'll take it back and they'll get that food into the pantries of people who ain't got any food in their pantries. Stamp Out Hunger is going on tomorrow.
1: 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Clear skies for your Thursday evening. You'll see temperatures take a drop after midnight, falling into the mid to upper 30s with the potential for some patchy frost leading into Friday morning. Friday, a mix of clouds and sun in the morning, followed by cloudy skies late. Highs near 71. Friday evening, cloudy. Overnight lows near 51. Saturday, cloudy skies early, followed by partial clearing. Highs near 73. 93.

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0: You know, it's important. 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The fall, Cody Johnson here on a Friday morning. Hey, that's going to do it for me. I got to pack them up, shine it on out of here. I'll see y'all back a little bit later on tonight. It's Charlie Derrick. 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
2: 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On this Friday, Secretary of State Marco Rubio put up a good performance with the press on Tuesday of this week. He was clear and authoritative about the Iran conflict, believing the terrorist state's economy is in big trouble. Hope he's right. On Thursday, Rubio has an official meeting with Pope Leo, who has emerged as a problem for the Trump administration. Because the Pope is a spiritual missionary, he's not going to explain geopolitics to anyone. That frustrates President Trump, who believes the pontiff does not understand world conflict, specifically the nuclear danger from Iran. Mr. Trump fervently thinks that he is saving lives by neutralizing Iran. Apparently, the Pope does not share that vision, or maybe I'm being unfair. He might agree, but he's certainly not speaking up. So it could happen that Secretary Rubio will bring the men together. Rubio's Catholic, respects the church. That's a good start. I believe there is room for detente here. Many don't care, but America needs supporters right now. Pope Leo's softening on the danger of Iran would help this country. Let's pray that Marco can pull it off. Back in a moment. Hey, I'll be straight with you. The government is not going to protect your health. 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Don't wait. That is the Morning O'Reilly Update. More analysis later on.
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4: 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Licensed in Ohio and West Virginia, like a good neighbor, State Farm is there. Partly cloudy skies this morning, give way to cloudy skies this afternoon, highs near 72. This evening, cloudy skies, early rain showers after midnight, lows near 51 degrees. And Saturday, clouds early, becoming partly cloudy late, highs near 74. 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
6: 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The brand new Wahama High School fishing team was introduced earlier this spring. It's led by Coach Rick Johnson, who jumped at the opportunity after a couple of students and parents approached him with the idea.
7: My biggest motivation was one of the students, their mom. 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Are you saying yes? 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I never imagined how big it would become and how much interest we get from the community.
6: 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The Cubs completed a four-game sweep of Cincinnati Thursday, defeating the Redlegs 8-3 at Wrigley Field. Have a good one. It's been Michael Sussman with Your Look at Sports, brought to you by Main Street Furniture and Flooring in Middleport.
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93.1 FM, the boys from Alabama, and I was born country on the morning howl, brought to you here on Pain in the Morning by your good friends at Holzer Health. Let's keep it rolling this morning. Here's Mr. Kenny Chesney, and I never wanted nothing more.

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Some stations are new country. We're just pure country. Oldies, new songs, and classics in between. The Wolf.

0: 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Let me tell you, folks, we got some big-time baseball coming at you tonight. 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Be sure to join us, won't you?
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0: 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Here on Pain in the Morning, we got lots and lots and lots of great things happening here on the Quad County's Choice for Great Country. 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
2: 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Licensed in Ohio and West Virginia, like a good neighbor, State Farm is there. Partly cloudy skies this morning, give away to cloudy skies this afternoon. Highs near 72. This evening, cloudy skies, early rain showers after midnight. Lows near 51 degrees. And Saturday, clouds early, becoming partly cloudy late. Highs near 74. 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

0: 93.1 FM, Chris Jansen, and just me and a beer on the Morning How, brought to you by your good friends at Holzer Health on Pain in the Morning. You know, help me out here, folks. I got to looking up some weird stuff on computer this morning, and I thought to myself, okay, you know, that's a good song about beer, but I got to think, you know, everybody at one time or another likes beer, I think, you know, different strokes for different folks. I mean, there's lots of craft beers and stuff out there, lots of different brewing methods and all that, and I got to thinking, okay, what about animals or, you know, amphibious stuff? Why do frogs like beer? And I got thinking about that. I answered my own question. Why do frogs like beer? It's because of all the hops.
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5: Open supervised burning in West Virginia is permitted between the hours of 7 a.m. and 5 p.m. The spring burn ban is also in effect in Ohio between 6 a.m. and 6 p.m. Both bans will remain in effect until Memorial Day. And the Cops and Bombers Youth Fishing Event returns to Cedar Lake and Ripley on June 6th. 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
1: I'm Tom Sussman, and this is your Vandalia News Morning Report. The Meigs County Chamber of Commerce Student Ambassador Program wrapped up their current school year this week and heard from auto dealer Mark Porter, who provided insights into running a business. Students participating included Ava Buckley, Natalie Good, Blake Fulmer, Murphy Dunfree, Derek Barnes, and Caden O'Neill. Yesterday was the National Day of Prayer, and the 75th annual Day of Prayer was held at the Point Pleasant Courthouse. One of the speakers was State Senator Amy Grady.
2: Biblical values teach us to love our neighbors, care for the vulnerable, speak truth, and treat others with dignity. Imagine the impact we could have if every child truly understood that they are valuable, that they are loved, and that their life has meaning.
1: Today is the second installment of the Ripley Community Market on the parking lot of Dutch Miller in Ripley. It runs from 4 until 7 p.m. I'm Tom Sussman, reporting for Vandalia News. A new business is opening today in Gallup Police, and here's Jenny B. She'll tell you all about it. And there is a ribbon cutting, and that ribbon cutting is today.
3: 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How are you, Chrissy?
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3: Sounds good. 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Don't forget to come out for the ribbon cutting at A Little Bit of This, A Little Bit of That. We'll see you this Friday on Court Street in Gallup Place, Ohio. 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
6: Here's a look at your latest Superstar Country Quad County weather forecast, brought to you by Julia Davis State Farm. Licensed in Ohio and West Virginia, like a good neighbor, State Farm is there. Partly cloudy skies this morning, giving way to cloudy skies this afternoon, highs near 72. This evening, cloudy skies, early rain showers after midnight, lows near 51 degrees. And Saturday, clouds early, becoming partly cloudy late, highs near 74. 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

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Glad to have you along here on the Morning Ride with me today. Tell you what, how about some Toby Keith? And how do you like me now?

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0: Superstar Country 93.1 FM, The Wolf, WJEH. Tell you what, folks, there's Megan Maroney and Beautiful Things. Glad to have you along with me this morning on the ride. Don't forget, the Ohio Department of Children and Youth got something to tell you about. 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
3: 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The brand new Wahama High School fishing team was introduced earlier this spring. It's led by Coach Rick Johnson, who jumped at the opportunity after a couple of students and parents approached him with the idea.
4: My biggest motivation was one of the students, their mom. 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And then she said, now I'm going to ask you again, are you saying yes? And I said yes, and it just went from there. I never imagined how big it would become and how much interest we get from the community.
3: 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The Cubs completed a four-game sweep of Cincinnati Thursday, defeating the Redlegs 8-3 at Wrigley Field. 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
6: We have breaking news regarding State Senator Eric Tarr.
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7: And took money.

0: 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Hey, you know who's tickin'. You know who's just out there getting it done all the time. We're talking about the Heritage Community Clinic in Mace County. Give them a call to make an appointment if you have any questions or for more information. 740-593-2432. Now, primary care dates are coming up. Powell's Food Fair on Monday, May 11th, 9 a.m. to 11:30 a.m. And at the Cool Spot Country Market on May 11th from 1 p.m. until 3:30 p.m. So you got plenty of chances to get out there and take advantage of all that free stuff. The Heritage Community Clinic in Meigs County. Tell them you heard about it on 93.1 FM, The Wolf.
1: 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This is Lindsay Patrick. I'm a speech pathologist within Holzer Health System. I'm here to remind you that May is Better Hearing and Speech Month. 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
2: 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Partly cloudy skies this morning, give away to cloudy skies this afternoon, highs near 72. This evening, cloudy skies, early rain showers after midnight, lows near 51 degrees. And Saturday, clouds early, becoming partly cloudy late, highs near 74. 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

0: 93.1 FM getting after it this morning with Tucker Wetmore and Brunette on the Morning Howl, brought to you by your good friends at Holzer Health. Let me tell you, folks, the Ohio Department of Health is hosting their 5th annual Childhood Cancer Summit on Tuesday, May the 19th. 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The Ohio Department of Health Childhood Cancer Summit, Tuesday, May 19th.
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5: Riley Green officially has a doctorate degree. Jacksonville State University recently gave him an honorary doctorate during its spring commencement. He said, "My advice to the 2026 graduating class, whatever you're doing, whatever it is that you find you're good at, don't let it get away. Chase it." Riley's honorary doctorate was in recognition of his outstanding contributions to music and his unwavering support of Jacksonville State University. 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It's now the 15th country song to join the Billions Club. In case you're wondering, there are over 1,200 songs that have hit that milestone. Jason Isbell has announced the 5th edition of Shoals Fest, which will take place in McFarland Park in Florence, Alabama on October 3rd and 4th. The 2-day festival lineup includes Jason Isbell and the 400 Unit, Jeff Tweedy, Willow Avalon, and Steve Trash. The Drive-By Truckers, along with help from Jason, will perform their 2003 album Decoration Day in its entirety. 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It's your CBS Country Daily Dirt. I'm Brooke Summers.
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14: We can't afford Eric Tarr. Skyrocketing electric bills, higher insurance, increasing food cost. And slick politician Eric Tarr does nothing. In the state Senate, Eric Tarr voted against lowering our income taxes by 10%. But Tarr voted to increase his own pay by 15%. More for Eric Tarr, less for us. In his private business, Eric Tarr made at least $325,000 from the state of West Virginia while serving as state senator. A lot more for him. Slick politician Eric Tarr voted for politicians to take over our local schools, voted to weaken an ethics bill to stop lobbyists from buying politicians, and took money from lobbyists. In the Republican primary on Tuesday, May 12th, drain the swamp. Say no to slick politician Eric Tarr. Vote for the real Republican, Dr. Philip Surface. 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
1: I'm Tom Sussman, and this is your Vandalia News Morning Report. The Meigs County Chamber of Commerce Student Ambassador Program wrapped up their current school year this week and heard from auto dealer Mark Porter, who provided insights into running a business. Students participating included Ava Buckley, Natalie Goode, Blake Fulmer, Murphy Dunfrey, Derek Barnes, and Caden O'Neill. Yesterday was the National Day of Prayer, and the 75th annual Day of Prayer was held at the Point Pleasant Courthouse. One of the speakers was State Senator Amy Grady.
2: Biblical values teach us to love our neighbors, care for the vulnerable, speak truth, and treat others with dignity. Imagine the impact we could have if every child truly understood that they are valuable, that they are loved, and that their life has meaning.
1: Today is the second installment of the Ripley Community Market on the parking lot of Dutch Miller in Ripley. It runs from 4 until 7 p.m. I'm Tom Sussman reporting for Vandalia News. A new business is opening today in Gallup Police, and here's Jenny B. She'll tell you all about it. And there is a ribbon cutting, and that ribbon cutting is today.
3: 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How are you, Chrissy?
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3: Sounds good. 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We'll see you this Friday on Court Street in Gallup Place, Ohio. It's Jenny B, 93.1 The Wolf. 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
5: 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Partly cloudy skies this morning, give away to cloudy skies this afternoon, highs near 72. This evening, cloudy skies, early rain showers after midnight, lows near 51 degrees. And Saturday, clouds early, becoming partly cloudy late, highs near 74. 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

93.1 FM, the lovely Carrie Underwood from American Idol fame and Jesus Take the Wheel. Glad to have you along here on the Morning Howl with me this morning, brought to you by Holzer Health. How about one from Darius Rucker, and for the first time.

0: 93.1 FM, Mr. Dylan Scott. I'm what he'll never have with the morning how, brought to you by Holzer Health. Hey, are you a nurse, or you know a nurse, or have you been dealing with nurses? Well, if you are, one way or another, it's Happy National Nurses Week, okay? Celebrated from Wednesday, May the 6th through Tuesday, May the 12th. Nurses are the heart of healthcare. Remember that. Happy National Nurses Day. Bringing hope, comfort, and care to millions each and every day, okay? 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You know, I'm a person of the 90s, and, you know, I'm all about that. You know, male nursing is just as important as female nursing. But I want to invite you to stick around, because we don't need a nurse here, but we do have a lot of great country that we need to play for you coming up.
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0: 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Let me tell you, folks, if you're celebrating a birthday today, you need to get out there and just whoop it up. Have a great old time, because it is Friday, and once again, remember, it is Friday, and once again, remember to, party responsibly. I can't stress that enough. You got to party responsibly. If you're celebrating a birthday today, happy birthday to you. If you got someone in your family, have a special day for them planned already as well. Celebrity birthdays today. Harry S. Truman was born today. Back in 1884, the 33rd president of the United States. Don Rickles, what a hockey puck. He was born today back in 1926. And also Enrique Iglesias was born today back in 1975. Okay, and if you're looking for something to celebrate today, check this out. It's World Red Cross and Red Crescent Day today. So celebrate that, okay? Red Cross does such a wonderful, wonderful job. We can't celebrate those fine folks enough.
1: 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This is Lindsay Patrick. I'm a speech pathologist within Holzer Health System. I'm here to remind you that May is Better Hearing and Speech Month. 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
2: 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Licensed in Ohio and West Virginia, like a good neighbor, State Farm is there. A mix of clouds and sunshine for your Friday. We'll see high temperatures top out near 71 degrees. Tonight, overcast conditions. Overnight lows near 51. Saturday, cloudy early with partly sunny skies. Expected late, highs near 75. Saturday night, mostly clear, lows near 53. 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

0: 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There's Riley Green and Change My Mind here on the Morning Howl. Hey, there's going to be a spaghetti dinner VBS fundraiser for the recommended donation of $10, brought to you by your good friends at Rutland Nazarene Church. 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All you got to do is contact the Rutland Church of the Nazarene. 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We got lots more of your country favorites on the way.
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5: Open supervised burning in West Virginia is permitted between the hours of 7 a.m. and 5 p.m. The spring burn ban is also in effect in Ohio between 6 a.m. and 6 p.m. Both bans will remain in effect until Memorial Day. And the Cops and Bombers Youth Fishing Event returns to Cedar Lake and Ripley on June 6th. 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
2: I'm Tom Sussman, and this is your Vandalia News Morning Report. The Meigs County Chamber of Commerce Student Ambassador Program wrapped up their current school year this week and heard from auto dealer Mark Porter, who provided insights into running a business. Students participating included Ava Buckley, Natalie Goode, Blake Fulmer, Murphy Dunfrey, Derek Barnes, and Caden O'Neill. Yesterday was the National Day of Prayer, and the 75th annual Day of Prayer was held at the Point Pleasant Courthouse. One of the speakers was State Senator Amy Grady.
3: Biblical values teach us to love our neighbors, care for the vulnerable, speak truth, and treat others with dignity. Imagine the impact we could have if every child truly understood that they are valuable, that they are loved, and that their life has meaning.
2: Today is the second installment of the Ripley Community Market on the parking lot of Dutch Miller in Ripley. It runs from 4 until 7 p.m. I'm Tom Sussman reporting for Vandalia News. A new business is opening today in Gala Police, and here's Jenny B. She'll tell you all about it. And there is a ribbon cutting, and that ribbon cutting is today.
4: Hey, it's Jenny B, 93.1 The Wolf, WJEH, with Chrissy Logan from A Little Bit of This and A Little Bit of That. How are you, Chrissy?
5: I'm great, Jenny. What about you?
4: 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Thank you for asking. It's so great to see you. I'm so excited for, this new shop. 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
4: Sounds good. Absolutely looking forward to seeing you this weekend. Don't forget to come out for the ribbon cutting at A Little Bit of This, A Little Bit of That. We'll see you this Friday on Court Street in Galpolis, Ohio. It's Jenny B, 93.1 The Wolf.
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7: Here's a look at your latest Superstar Country Quad County weather forecast brought to you by Julia Davis State Farm. Licensed in Ohio and West Virginia, like a good neighbor, State Farm is there. A mix of clouds and sunshine for your Friday. We'll see high temperatures top out near 71 degrees. Tonight, overcast conditions. Overnight lows near 51. Saturday, cloudy early with partly sunny skies. Expected late highs near 75. Saturday night, mostly clear. Lows near 53. 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

93.1 FM, Arista recording artist back in the day, Pam Tillis. And Don't Tell Me What to Do in the Morning Howl, brought to you by your good friends at Hoser Health. How about some Cole Swindell? And she had me at Heads, Carolina.

0: 93.1 FM, there's Jason Aldean, and Don't Tell on Me on the Morning Howl, brought to you by Holzer Health. You know what? I love and appreciate all country music, okay? The new country out nowadays is absolutely fantastic. I love all the new artists, but also, on the same token, I also love the classic artists. Classic artists like Patsy Cline. 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

0: Well, say you're ordering a dessert at a fancy restaurant. Shaboozy and jelly roll is what I want today for dessert. There's Shaboozy and jelly roll and Amen on the Morning Howl, brought to you by your good friends at Holzer Health. Hey, get out your history books, everybody. Time for your daily lesson. 1945, VE Day. The Allies ratified the surrender of Nazi Germany, ending nearly 6 years of war in Europe. Celebrations erupted globally. Woohoo! Also, back in 1902, Mount Pelee eruption happened. The deadliest volcanic eruption of the 20th century occurred in Martinique, destroying the city of Saint-Pierre and killing roughly 30,000 people. Also, 1980, the smallpox eradication. The World Health Organization officially declared smallpox eradicated. 1886, Coca-Cola. Dr. John Stealth Pemberton first sold a prototype for Coca-Cola at Jacobs Pharmacy in Atlanta. 1970, the Beatles released their 12th and final album, Let It Be, in the UK. 1541, the Mississippi River. Spanish explorer Hernando de Soto reached the Mississippi River, becoming the first European to do so. I'm sure he wasn't the first one, but, you know, he liked to say he was anyway. Also, 1999, the first female graduate, Nancy Mace, became the first woman to graduate from the Citadel Military College. And, friends, that's my history book today. So I just wanted to pass that along to you, make you a little bit smarter as your day goes along.
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2: Here's a look at your latest superstar country Quad County weather forecast, brought to you by Julia Davis State Farm. Licensed in Ohio and West Virginia, like a good neighbor, State Farm is there. A mix of clouds and sunshine for your Friday. We'll see high temperatures top out near 71 degrees. Tonight, overcast conditions. Overnight lows near 51. Saturday, cloudy early with partly sunny skies. Expected late, highs near 75. Saturday night, mostly clear, lows near 53. 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

0: 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I want to remind everybody the 2026 French 500 Flea Market and Craft Show is happening this weekend, May 8th, 9th, and 10th at 189 Jackson Pike in Gallup Police. 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
6: Open supervised burning in West Virginia is permitted between the hours of 7 a.m. and 5 p.m. The spring burn ban is also in effect in Ohio between 6 a.m. and 6 p.m. Both bans will remain in effect until Memorial Day. And the Cops and Bombers Youth Fishing Event returns to Cedar Lake and Ripley on June 6th. 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
2: I'm Tom Sussman, and this is your Vandalia News Morning Report. The Meigs County Chamber of Commerce Student Ambassador Program wrapped up their current school year this week and heard from auto dealer Mark Porter, who provided insights into running a business. Students participating included Ava Buckley, Natalie Goode, Blake Fulmer, Murphy Dunfrey, Derek Barnes, and Caden O'Neill. Yesterday was the National Day of Prayer, and the 75th annual Day of Prayer was held at the Point Pleasant Courthouse. One of the speakers was State Senator Amy Grady.
3: Biblical values teach us to love our neighbors, care for the vulnerable, speak truth, and treat others with dignity. Imagine the impact we could have if every child truly understood that they are valuable, that they are loved, and that their life has meaning.
2: Today is the second installment of the Ripley Community Market on the parking lot of Dutch Miller in Ripley. It runs from 4 until 7 p.m. I'm Tom Sussman, reporting for Vandalia News. A new business is opening today in Gallup Police, and here's Jenny B. She'll tell you all about it. And there is a ribbon cutting, and that ribbon cutting is today.
4: Hey, it's Jenny B, 93.1 The Wolf, WJEH, with Chrissy Logan from A Little Bit of This and A Little Bit of That. How are you, Chrissy?
5: I'm great, Jenny. What about you?
4: 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Thank you for asking. It's so great to see you. I'm so excited for, this new shop. 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
4: Sounds good. Absolutely looking forward to seeing you this weekend. Don't forget to come out for the ribbon cutting at A Little Bit of This, A Little Bit of That. We'll see you this Friday on Court Street in Gallup Place, Ohio. It's Jenny B, 93.1 The Wolf.
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7: 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Licensed in Ohio and West Virginia, like a good neighbor, State Farm is there. A mix of clouds and sunshine for your Friday. We'll see high temperatures top out near 71 degrees. Tonight, overcast conditions. Overnight lows near 51. Saturday, cloudy early with partly sunny skies. Expected late, highs near 75. Saturday night, mostly clear, lows near 53. 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

0: that is Bailey Zimmerman and Chevy Silverado. Martina McBride before that. Woo, look at us heading into a Mother's Day weekend, and happy Mother's Day in advance, all right? I don't work the weekend, so have a great day.
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0: After all the bars are closed, Pancakes at My House, Thomas Rhett, Clint Black before that, Montgomery Gentry, Randy Travis coming up next. Superstars of Yesterday and Today with Ja. Happy Friday.
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0: mix of clouds and sunshine for your Friday. We'll see high temperatures top out near 71 degrees. Tonight, overcast conditions. Overnight lows near 51. Saturday, cloudy early with partly sunny skies. Expected late, highs near 75. Saturday night, mostly clear, lows near 53. 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

0: with you. Hope you had a great week as we take you into a Mother's Day weekend, all right? And happy Mother's Day to all the moms out there from all of us.
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3: Open supervised burning in West Virginia is permitted between the hours of 7 a.m. and 5 p.m. The spring burn ban is also in effect in Ohio between 6 a.m. and 6 p.m. Both bans will remain in effect until Memorial Day. And the Cops and Bombers Youth Fishing Event returns to Cedar Lake and Ripley on June 6th. 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
1: I'm Tom Sussman, and this is your Vandalia News Morning Report. The Meigs County Chamber of Commerce Student Ambassador Program wrapped up their current school year this week and heard from auto dealer Mark Porter, who provided insights into running a business. Students participating included Ava Buckley, Natalie Good, Blake Fulmer, Murphy Dunfree, Derek Barnes, and Caden O'Neill. Yesterday was the National Day of Prayer, and the 75th annual Day of Prayer was held at the Point Pleasant Courthouse. One of the speakers was State Senator Amy Grady.
2: Biblical values teach us to love our neighbors, care for the vulnerable, speak truth, and treat others with dignity. Imagine the impact we could have if every child truly understood that they are valuable, that they are loved, and that their life has meaning.
1: Today is the second installment of the Ripley Community Market on the parking lot of Dutch Miller in Ripley. It runs from 4 until 7 p.m. I'm Tom Sussman, reporting for Vandalia News. A new business is opening today in Gala Police, and here's Jenny B. She'll tell you all about it. And there is a ribbon cutting, and that ribbon cutting is today.
3: 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How are you, Chrissy?
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3: Sounds good. Absolutely looking forward to seeing you this weekend. 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We'll see you this Friday on Court Street in Gala Place, Ohio. It's Jenny B, 93.1 The Wolf. 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
5: 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Licensed in Ohio and West Virginia, like a good neighbor, State Farm is there. A mix of clouds and sunshine for your Friday. We'll see high temperatures top out near 71 degrees. Tonight, overcast conditions. Overnight lows near 51. Saturday, cloudy early with partly sunny skies. Expected late, highs near 75. Saturday night, mostly clear, lows near 53. 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

0: Superstars of yesterday and today with Kenny and Uncle Cracker coming up, Lori Morgan and Cody Johnson. Happy Mother's Day weekend and happy Mother's Day from all of us, superstars of yesterday and today.
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0: Cody Johnson in the fall going up upstate New York this weekend. What's going to Glenn for NASCAR? Toby Keith and Jordan Davis coming up next.
1: 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Licensed in Ohio and West Virginia, like a good neighbor, State Farm is there. A mix of clouds and sunshine for your Friday. We'll see high temperatures top out near 71 degrees. Tonight, overcast conditions. Overnight lows near 51. Saturday, cloudy early with partly sunny skies. Expected late, highs near 75. Saturday night, mostly clear, lows near 53. 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

0: Jordan Davis turned this truck around. We're heading to Watkins Glen. All right, for NASCAR this weekend. And we're heading into Mother's Day. Happy Mother's Day from all of us to all of you.
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4: 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And the Cops and Bombers Youth Fishing Event returns to Cedar Lake and Ripley on June 6th. 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
0: 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Racine, Gallipolis, Pomeroy, and Ravenswood.
2: This is Stephen Figel with your Vandalia News. Rufus Wright received a combined 12 and a half to 14 years in prison for multiple convictions of trafficking, possession, and engaging in a pattern of corrupt activity while in Meigs County Common Police Court on Thursday. All the sentences are to run concurrently. A fire that began early yesterday morning at the pellet shop in Bidwell was still burning Thursday evening. The cause of the blaze is still unknown. No injuries have been reported. And finally, according to an analysis from Harvard's Joint Center for Housing Studies, 65% of working-age renters can't cover their monthly expenses after paying for housing. Nearly half of all renters were cost-burdened by rent, meaning they spent more than a third of their income on housing and utilities. And that's your news. This is Stephen Figel.
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4: 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A good looking forecast on tap for the weekend. A mix of clouds and sunshine today. Highs topping out this afternoon near 71 degrees. Tonight, overcast. Overnight lows near 51. Saturday, cloudy skies, early followed by partial clearing. Highs near 75. Saturday night, mostly clear. Lows near 53. And Sunday, a mix of clouds and some with a slight chance of rain. Highs near 75 degrees. 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

0: In a beer, in NASCAR, Watkins Glen this weekend. All right, Dustin Lynch and Ella Langley. Cheese in Texas coming up. Happy Friday. Ciao with you. Take us with you into the weekend.
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We're just pure country. Oldies, new songs, and classics in between. The

0: Ella Langley and Jews in Texas, and she's still sitting on the top of the charts right there, breaking all kinds of records. Garth Brooks ain't going down till the sun comes up, coming up next.
1: 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A good look at forecast on tap for the week in a mix of clouds and sunshine today. Highs topping out this afternoon near 71 degrees. Tonight, overcast. Overnight lows near 51. Saturday, cloudy skies, early fall by partial clearing.

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0: Megan Maroney and a beautiful thing. Ciao with you. Hope you're doing well. Joe Diffie, Easton Corbin right there. Garth Brooks is coming up looking into next hour. He got Thomas Rhett and Jordan Davis as well.
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4: 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They included county conventions, local councils, and even grand juries. 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But that changed after angry Philadelphians gathered outside the State House and threatened to overthrow the legislators if they didn't support independence. Something to consider in this America 250 moment.
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1: This is Stephen Figel with your Vandalia News. Rufus Wright received a combined 12 and a half to 14 years in prison for multiple convictions of trafficking, possession, and engaging in a pattern of corrupt activity while in Meigs County Common Pleas Court on Thursday. All the sentences are to run concurrently. A fire that began early yesterday morning at the pellet shop in Bidwell was still burning Thursday evening. The cause of the blaze is still unknown. No injuries have been reported. And finally, according to an analysis from Harvard's Joint Center for Housing Studies, 65% of working-age renters can't cover their monthly expenses after paying for housing. Nearly half of all renters were cost-burdened by rent, meaning they spent more than a third of their income on housing and utilities. And that's your news. This is Stephen Figel.
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4: 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A good look at forecast on tap for the weekend. A mix of clouds and sunshine today. Highs topping out this afternoon near 71 degrees. Tonight, overcast. Overnight lows near 51. Saturday, cloudy skies, early followed by partial clearing. Highs near 75. Saturday night, mostly clear. Lows near 53. And Sunday, a mix of clouds and some with a slight chance of rain. Highs near 75 degrees. 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

0: Tucker Wetmore and Brunette. Happy Mother's Day, all right, from all of us right here. And we wish you nothing but the best on Mother's Day. Have a great weekend, not just Sunday. The whole weekend is yours, all right? All right, superstars of yesterday and today.
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0: Thomas Rhett and Jordan Davis ain't a bad life. Upstate New York, Watkins Glen is where NASCAR's taking us this weekend. And I got Kenny coming up next, American Kids.
1: 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A good look at forecast on tap for the weekend. A mix of clouds and sunshine today. Highs topping out this afternoon near 71 degrees. Tonight, overcast. Overnight lows near 51. Saturday, cloudy skies, early fall by partial clearing. Highs near 75. Saturday night, mostly clear. Lows near 53. And Sunday, a mix of clouds and some with a slight chance of rain. Highs near 75 degrees. 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

0: with you. Thank you so much for spending the week with us as we take you into Mother's Day weekend. And happy Mother's Day from all of us to all of you right here. Superstars of yesterday and today.
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3: Open supervised burning in West Virginia is permitted between the hours of 7 a.m. and 5 p.m. The spring burn ban is also in effect in Ohio between 6 a.m. and 6 p.m. Both bans will remain in effect until Memorial Day. And the Cops and Bombers Youth Fishing Event returns to Cedar Lake and Ripley on June 6th. 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

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The Wolf.

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Unless those three words were do not disturb. Checkout was supposed to be noon, but we slept until three.

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1: This is Stephen Figuel with your Vandalia News. Rufus Wright received a combined 12 and a half to 14 years in prison for multiple convictions of trafficking, possession, and engaging in a pattern of corrupt activity while in Meigs County Common Police Court on Thursday. All those sentences are to run concurrently. A fire that began early yesterday morning at the pellet shop in Bidwell was still burning Thursday evening. The cause of the blaze is still unknown. No injuries have been reported. And finally, according to an analysis from Harvard's Joint Center for Housing Studies, 65% of working-age renters can't cover their monthly expenses after paying for housing. Nearly half of all renters were cost-burdened by rent, meaning they spent more than a third of their income on housing and utilities. And that's your news. This is Stephen Figuel.
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3: 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A good look at forecast on tap for the weekend. A mix of clouds and sunshine today. Highs topping out this afternoon near 71 degrees. Tonight, overcast. Overnight lows near 51. Saturday, cloudy skies, early followed by partial clearing. Highs near 75. Saturday night, mostly clear. Lows near 53. And Sunday, a mix of clouds and sun with a slight chance of rain. Highs near 75 degrees. 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

Deanna Carter and Strawberry Wine reminds me of my Boone's Farm days way back. All right, just dated myself, but that's okay. Brooks and Dunn, the Red Dirt Road. Chat with you. Happy Friday.

0: Luke Combs is back in the saddle again, set at number one with that double album. Upstate New York, Watkins Glen is where NASCAR's taking us this weekend. And happy Mother's Day from all of us to all of you right here, superstars of yesterday and today.
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0: Impressive. A good looking forecast on tap for the week and a mix of clouds and sunshine today. Highs topping out this afternoon near 71 degrees. Tonight, overcast. Overnight lows near 51. Saturday, cloudy skies early followed by partial clearing. Highs near 75. Saturday night, mostly clear. Lows near 53. And Sunday, a mix of clouds and some with a slight chance of rain. Highs near 75 degrees. 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

0: chat with you, and happy Mother's Day to all the moms out there. I don't work on the weekend, so happy Mother's Day on Sunday. Oh, no, let's make it the whole weekend. The whole weekend is yours, all right? Happy Mother's Day. Have a great one. You deserve it. I'll talk to you on Monday. Everybody stay safe now.
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5: Open supervised burning in West Virginia is permitted between the hours of 7 a.m. and 5 p.m. The spring burn ban is also in effect in Ohio between 6 a.m. and 6 p.m. Both bans will remain in effect until Memorial Day. And the Cops and Bombers Youth Fishing Event returns to Cedar Lake and Ripley on June 6th. 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
10: 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They included county conventions, local councils, and even grand juries. In Pennsylvania, the legislature initially instructed the colony's delegates to the Continental Congress to oppose breaking from Britain. But that changed after angry Philadelphians gathered outside the State House and threatened to overthrow the legislators if they didn't support independence. Something to consider in this America 250 moment.
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2: This is your Vandalia News. If you're looking for something to do locally Saturday night, there are two opportunities in Jackson County. First, the Ohio River Festival is holding a quarter auction at 6 p.m. at the Ravenswood Senior Center on Washington Street. All proceeds raised from the auction will benefit this year's festival. Few tickets remain. They'll be $25 at the door. All participants in the auction must be 18 years of age or older. Also, the Jackson County Sheriff's Department is holding their annual Wall of Honor induction ceremony at 7 p.m. at the Cedar Lakes Assembly Hall. Six members will be inducted into the wall this year. If you can't make it out to the Cedar Lakes for the event, check out the WMOV Facebook page. We will have a live stream of the event for you to watch. Dave Miller, Vandalia News.
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4: 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A good looking forecast on tap for the weekend. A mix of clouds and sunshine today. Highs topping out this afternoon near 71 degrees. Tonight, overcast. Overnight lows near 51. Saturday, cloudy skies, early followed by partial clearing. Highs near 75. Saturday night, mostly clear. Lows near 53. And Sunday, a mix of clouds and some with a slight chance of rain. Highs near 75 degrees. 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

home. God bless Texas and the rest of the USA on a Friday into Mother's Day weekend. Good to be back with you. Catfish checking in this hour. Ella Langley's new one. Alan Jackson on the way. Here's Rodney Atkins.

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Some stations are new country. We're just pure country. Oldies, new songs, and classics in between. The Wolf.

0: I want to be here, be here. It is Ella Langley here on this Friday, right as we head into an awesome weekend. Hey, something you'd like to hear as we get you through that workday with a smile seems to fly by a little quicker if you are working indeed. Luke Combs is coming up. Darius Rucker, you can add to it. 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
24: 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A good look at forecast on tap for the weekend. A mix of clouds and sunshine today. Highs topping out this afternoon near 71 degrees. Tonight, overcast. Overnight lows near 51. Saturday, cloudy skies, early followed by partial clearing. Highs near 75. Saturday night, mostly clear. Lows near 53. And Sunday, a mix of clouds and sun with a slight chance of rain. Highs near 75 degrees. 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

0: Cruising Chevy Silverado, Bailey Zimmerman. Good to be with you. This is How the Workday Sounds. Awesome, right? With all this great country on the way. Randy Travis, who just celebrated, what, his 67th birthday, I think, yesterday. We got him coming up. Shania Twain is on the way. National Coconut Cream Pie Day. All right. And No Socks Day. This was the day you could have just worn flip-flops and no socks to work. Did anybody get that memo?
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4: Riley Green officially has a doctorate degree. Jacksonville State University recently gave him an honorary doctorate during its spring commencement. He said, "My advice to the 2026 graduating class, whatever you're doing, whatever it is that you find you're good at, don't let it get away. Chase it." Riley's honorary doctorate was in recognition of his outstanding contributions to music and his unwavering support of Jacksonville State University. Darius Rucker's cover of Wagon Wheel has surpassed 1 billion streams on Spotify. It's now the 15th country song to join the Billions Club. In case you're wondering, there are over 1,200 songs that have hit that milestone. Jason Isbell has announced the 5th edition of Shoals Fest, which will take place in McFarland Park in Florence, Alabama on October 3rd and 4th. The two-day festival lineup includes Jason Isbell and the 400 Unit, Jeff Tweedy, Willow Avalon, and Steve Trash. The Drive-By Truckers, along with help from Jason, will perform their 2003 album, Decoration Day, in its entirety. 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It's your CBS Country Daily Dirt. I'm Brooke Summers.
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1: This is your Vandalia News. If you're looking for something to do locally Saturday night, there are two opportunities in Jackson County. First, the Ohio River Festival is holding a quarter auction at 6 p.m. at the Ravenswood Senior Center on Washington Street. All proceeds raised from the auction will benefit this year's festival. Few tickets remain. They'll be $25 at the door. All participants in the auction must be 18 years of age or older. Also, the Jackson County Sheriff's Department is holding their annual Wall of Honor induction ceremony at 7 p.m. at the Cedar Lakes Assembly Hall. Six members will be inducted into the wall this year. If you can't make it out to the Cedar Lakes for the event, check out the WMOV Facebook page. We will have a live stream of the event for you to watch. Dave Miller, Vandalia News.
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3: 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A good look at forecast on tap for the weekend. A mix of clouds and sunshine today. Highs topping out this afternoon near 71 degrees. Tonight, overcast. Overnight lows near 51. Saturday, cloudy skies, early followed by partial clearing. Highs near 75. Saturday night, mostly clear. Lows near 53. And Sunday, a mix of clouds and some with a slight chance of rain. Highs near 75 degrees. 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

0: Playing the greatest country music for the greatest country in the world, right? Hey, thanks for being on board. I know you agree to that. Corey Kent coming up, Coe Wetzel, brand new one, Martina McBride coming up, Parmalee. This is some early Blake Shelton on this Friday.
1: Well, I caught my wife with another man, and it cost me 99.

0: Well, let's check it out. More surveys more often, as I like to say. This one is found that 58% of people would be thoroughly embarrassed to share the last time they cleaned their refrigerator. Ugh. 40% felt the same way about their toilet. I mean, I can see the fridge. It's kind of a chore, but come on. To clean the toilet, what is that, 30 seconds? 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

0: Girl. Giddy up with the best country from Parmalee, Cowgirl, Cody Johnson coming up, some George Strait in a few. Mother's Day Sunday. Well, if mom's local around town, you treat her right. Make sure if she's long distance, man, if you haven't flown her in yet, you need to call her on Sunday and say, Mom, I miss you. How are you? But yeah, we're going to spend a record, I don't know, what was it like, did I see like $6 billion on Mother's Day? Is that possible to spend that much? I guess. Average person going to spend about $300 on mom. Oh, go crazy. Spend $1,000 on her.
1: 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A good look at forecast on tap for the week and a mix of clouds and sunshine today. Highs topping out this afternoon near 71 degrees. Tonight, overcast. Overnight lows near 51. Saturday, cloudy skies, early followed by partial clearing. Highs near 75. Saturday night, mostly clear. Lows near 53. And Sunday, a mix of clouds and some with a slight chance of rain. Highs near 75 degrees. 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
4: 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They included county conventions, local councils, and even grand juries. In Pennsylvania, the legislature initially instructed the colony's delegates to the Continental Congress to oppose breaking from Britain. But that changed after angry Philadelphians gathered outside the State House and threatened to overthrow the legislators if they didn't support independence. Something to consider in this America 250 moment.
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The Wolf.

0: Check it out. Do you like your HOA? If you're in an HOA, the Homeowners Association, check this out. In Las Vegas, at one community, has recently gotten some scrutiny drawn towards them after it was learned that they, at one point, had considered installing bulletproof glass to protect their executive director and assistant executive director during meetings. Whoa! After the prospective move drew media attention, a publicist for the HOA said the glass idea was removed from their agenda and was only there as a precautionary workplace safety measure. Got to be a tough neighborhood if you're worried about going to an HOA meeting and the president, whoever, may take a gunshot because they don't like some of the decisions they make for the neighborhood. Hey, no more working on your car in the front yard up on blocks.
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1: 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The Wahama High School fishing team is in its first couple months of existence. It's led by White Falcon alum Rick Johnson, who we spoke to for the first time yesterday. So what was the motivation behind the idea to have White Falcon fishing? What made you want to do it?
2: Well, actually, my biggest motivation was one of the students, their mom. She came to me and asked me and kind of put me on the spot. And I said, yeah. And then she said, now I'm going to ask you again. Are you saying yes? And I said, yes. And it just went from there. And I never imagined how big it would become and how much interest we get from the community and from other students wanting to join too. It's been a ride so far, and I hope that we can really expand in the future.
1: So you have a good relationship, good rapport with the White Falcons. Who's on the team right now?
2: So right now we have Austin Blackshire and Nate Harris. That's the only two fishermen that we have this year. It's going a lot smoother than what I thought it would. So next year I hope to really expand. I know we've had several students reach out to me and to other members and express their interest in really joining the team and wanting to get out there on the water.
1: And I saw you guys are raising money for a live scope bundle. Could you explain to the listener what that is and how they can get involved?
2: Sure. So the live scope bundle is you got haters, and then you got the people that say you have to have it. Now, myself and both my students, we prefer not to use it, actually, but it's such a big game changer in the way fishing takes place and the way these tournaments are won. It's actually a forward-facing sonar compared to your traditional sonar that just points down underneath the boat. This actually allows you to see the fish in front of you. So you can pull up to a hole or a bank or down trees, and you can tell if there are fish there in front of you. It's a huge game changer, and it's not going away anytime soon, no matter what other people think about it.
1: So who can they contact the community if they want to donate some money to the program?
2: Okay, so if the community is looking to donate, and the amount of donations and support we've had so far has just blown my mind. But if anybody out there would like to donate to us, they need to get a hold of the school or write a check to Wahama High School. And Jill Harris, the secretary, the finance secretary there at the school, she will take care of all that.
1: That is Wahama fishing coach Rick Johnson on the Valley Today Sports Report, brought to you by Main Street Furniture and Flooring in Middleport.
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Diffie, the great Joe back in the day. Coming up, Megan Maroney in a few with her brand new one. Alan Jackson is scheduled to appear right here. Here's Jason Aldean in Big Green Tractor.

0: That would be the new one, the latest from Megan Maroney here with the Catfish. Hey, speaking of new music, check it out. Kenny Chesney offers up his first new song in 2 years, Carry On, which is going to be on his next album. How about that? Ashley McBride fans, her fifth studio album, Wild, is out today. And how about this? Vince Gill's lovely, amazing wife, Amy Grant, her first album in 13 years, The Me That Remains. The project includes a duet with, of course, hubby Vince Gill. How about that? That'll be interesting to hear some of that music from Amy Grant. Always been a big fan of Amy Grant. All right, coming up, George Strait, also some Russell Dickerson.
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The Wolf.

0: Coming to me, Russell Dickerson. Coming up, Travis, Tritt, Marty Stewart, one of the great duets of all time. We're going to do some Tucker Wetmore, who's up for the best new male vocalist here. Coming up in a couple of weeks at the big ACM Awards. That's on the way. And anything you want to add to it, hit me up. It's CraigCatfishCountry@gmail.com.
1: 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A good looking forecast on tap for the weekend. A mix of clouds and sunshine today. Highs topping out this afternoon near 71 degrees. Tonight, overcast. Overnight lows near 51. Saturday, cloudy skies, early followed by partial clearing. Highs near 75. Saturday night, mostly clear. Lows near 53. And Sunday, a mix of clouds and some with a slight chance of rain. Highs near 75 degrees. 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

0: Tucker Wetmore and Brunette. Hey, congrats to Tucker out on tour doing some shows with Brooks and Dunn. And then we're going to see him performing maybe that live at the ACM Awards. He's up for the Best New Male Vocalist. That's coming up in a couple of weeks. Coming up next, Clint Black. Also going to do some Josh Ross on the way.
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There he is. It was 37 years ago this month. This is what I'm trying to get out, that he headed to Nashville to try to become a country star. I wasn't sure if it was going to happen. There you are, like 36 number ones later. It was a good move there, Mr. Tim McGraw. Right now, here is Kip Moore and Beer Money. Got it. All right, let's find some Beer Money.

0: Josh Ross and Hate How You Look moving on. Blake Shelton coming up. Tracy Byrd here in a few. Diamond Rio as we get into the weekend. Mom's Day weekend. 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
0: 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What does your mom sing all the time?
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24: 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A good look at forecast on tap for the weekend. A mix of clouds and sunshine today. Highs topping out this afternoon near 71 degrees. Tonight, overcast. Overnight lows near 51. Saturday, cloudy skies, early followed by partial clearing. Highs near 75. Saturday night, mostly clear. Lows near 53. And Sunday, a mix of clouds and some with a slight chance of rain. Highs near 75 degrees. 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

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We're just pure country. Oldies, new songs, and classics in between. The

0: Well, check it out. More surveys more often, as I like to say. This one is found that 58% of people would be thoroughly embarrassed to share the last time they cleaned their refrigerator. Ugh. 40% felt the same way about their toilet. I mean, I can see the fridge. It's kind of a chore, but come on. To clean the toilet, what is that, 30 seconds? Survey also found that a whopping 80% of people plan on some sort of spring cleaning this year. Yeah, right. You're going to get lazy. And spring cleaning already? I know. I just finished spring cleaning from last year. Actually, I'll probably forget. There's got to be something on Netflix I can watch instead. I ain't spring cleaning that fridge. Can't I find an AI robot to do that for me? Eventually.
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had to say hello, and I don't mean to pry, but girl, I gotta know, what is your name? How come I ain't seen you around before? So, you know, I ain't never had a type, having a type takes two, but